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Have you come here for forgiveness? 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

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Things ain't ever gonna be the same. 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

0: two steps back. 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
1: Forgive them. What is done cannot be undone. For they don't know what they are doing. 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

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I could read her.

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She a good girl from a good town. 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I can read her like a book now. Morning, I'm trying to get back to the crib. Took a while just to get like this. 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The peas up, I spent like this. 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Dreamer, I ain't dreamt like this. The peas up, I spent like this. 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I could read her like a book now.

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That's the nature of life. 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
1: I'd like to dedicate this to all the Creator's righteous children. 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